In today's fast-paced world, getting your brand noticed is more important than ever. While digital marketing has its place, nothing connects with the local community quite like radio. And Sounds of MacArthur is your direct line to the people who matter most. Why advertise on local radio? Targeted reach. Your message goes straight to MacArthur Local.

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0: 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Ooh, I gotta have faith. Because I gotta have faith. I gotta have faith.
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1: Okay, here's Linda Ronstadt now. Silver Threads and Golden Needles from the late 60s.

You're on the Sounds of McArthur West. Hope you're enjoying the music this afternoon on this Friday afternoon. That was Psychedelic Furs and Heartbreak Beat. Let's go to the album A Night at the Opera from Queen. And this is a track off it called 39. Great acoustic guitar in this.

Bengals there, Manic Monday. Okay, we got a song for Peter from Amber Vale. Hope you enjoy the music, Peter, and you like this. Here's Billy Idol, Rebel Yell.

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Stick around. We've got Charlie in at 4 o'clock. This is Ultravox, from the early 80s, and this is called Vienna.

0: 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Before her, we had Billie Eilish. Up next, I've got one from Harry Styles. Happy Friday.
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And I stood watching when they started rearranging. She lost her wig, she lost her arms. And when

0: night. A Monday, Tuesday, Wednesday, Thursday, Friday, Saturday night. On the bed.
1: It's another chorus, but he hasn't got the

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